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1: And if you hear me something, go on at the back. 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Please just rewind, let me shake it to the max.

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'Cause the sun will always shine.

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